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0: Gold or Ivory or Purple, Schönertz and Scott. La serpiente emplumada, Strunz y Fara.
1: Day, gina, go, that day, gina, go, that day, gina, go, that day, gina, go, that day, gina, go, that day, gina, go, that day, gina, go, that day, gina, go, that day, gina, go, that day, gina, go, that day, gina, go, that day, gina, go, that day, gina, go, that day, gina, go, that day, gina, go, that day, gina, go, that day, gina, go, that day, gina, go, that day, gina, go, that day, gina, go, that day, gina, go, that day, gina, go, that day, gina, go, that day, gina, go, that day, gina, go, that day, gina, go, that day, gina, go, that day, gina, go, that day, gina, go, that day, gina, go, 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

Une histoire simple, Biddy la graine. For a thousand years, Gary Burton, Chick Corea, Pat Metheny, Roy Haynes y Dave Holland.

But I've got a gal in this hotel. She keeps dragging my poor heart around. 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

0: Obrigado.
1: Thank you. 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